0: On a cold and gray Chicago morning, a poor little baby child is born in the ghetto.
1: In the ghetto.
0: And his mama cries.

0: to. I'd give it all away if I could just get you. Oh yeah, that's what I'd do, 'cause ain't a gotta, ain't a gotta.
1: Y la noche te acompaña, Radio Sembrador.

rock, you take a beat, you take a boogie, you make it sweet, you get the rock, a beat, and boogie.